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1: Hey, we've still got an hour. 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
1: Oh, I hate to break it to you, but the Scary Movie 6 popcorn bongs that are going around are not real, it turns out. Just wanted to manage expectations a little bit. My name is Tammo. Appreciate you being here on this Saturday. I'm going to play Breaking Benjamin in Depeche Mode next.
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1: I don't know if it's being a new aunt or if it's getting older, but I am becoming such a softie. I caught myself about to say to you, oh my God, it's our last Saturday in May together. Like, what? I need to cool it, because if I ever date again, TBD, and I'm like, oh, it's our 8-day anniversary, they're going to be like, come again? What in the drugs? My name is Tammo. Hope you're having a good Saturday.

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1: Okay, something I do because everything's so expensive is my friends who are actually coupled up, whenever they have a special occasion, I will suggest they go to a restaurant and it'll be one that I want to try, but they're like, you know, testing it out for me. If you're like that with music, hit me up on Instagram. It's TMO time. It's T-A-M-O time is where you can find me. But yeah, my name is TMO. I'm going to see Edge Hill this weekend, who I'm playing for you right now. I am so excited, and I'll post video later today. This is Edge Hill's song, Double Take.

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Somber racked up at the AMAs last weekend. Well, I mean, he won three, which, by all accounts, is racking up. I'm Crash, and that was Back to Friends. Now here's Fallout Boy.

0: Philco's Radio 94.9. I'm Crash with the latest from Muse called Be With You. And way back in the day, Muse used to be called Rocket Baby Dolls. And one time they entered this local Battle of the Bands competition, and they did it as a protest. Like, it was just a goof. But they ended up winning the entire thing. And that was the moment that they realized, oh, maybe we should take ourselves more seriously. And so from there, they changed their name to Muse, and the rest is glorious musical history. The new album, The Wow Signal, drops June 26th.
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Radio 94.9. What does a fry cook, an oil field operator, a concrete surface decorator, and a kid's baseball coach all have in common? Because together they form Dexter and the Moon Rocks. I'm Crash, and this is Freakin' Out.

Wilco's Radio 94.9. We're less than 2 weeks away from the new Sublime album. It drops not next Friday, but the one after on the 12th. This song's on it. It's a

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1: Hey, Crash. You know that band that's got Robbie Burrs from The Big Pink in it?
0: Oh, yeah. Mother.
1: Yes. Can you play their song? I forget what the song is.
0: Sure. Yeah, the song is called My Love.
1: Yeah, that's it. Can we hear that?
0: Absolutely. I'll play it right after Oasis.

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Just think, 2 years ago, Julia Wolf was splicing this song into footage from the Twilight movies, and now it's got its own official video. 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

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Green Day, that's Holiday. And the Green Day movie, formerly known as New Year's Rev, is back with a new title and an official release date. It's now called Nimrods, and it hits theaters August 14th. I'm Crash, and here's Tame Impala. This is Dracula.

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0: 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Yellow Car teaming up with Good Charlotte for bedroom posters. My name is Crash, and it seems like we were just talking about the 2025 iHeartRadio Music Festival, and now here we are gearing up for the 2026 iHeartRadio Music Festival. It's happening in September and starting on Tuesday. 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

Radio 94.9. Welcome to the Black Parade is My Chemical Romance. And there's this long-standing rumor that My Chem have a shelved album from around 2011 that could possibly be released someday. And I assume that rumor's true. It's on the internet. But regardless, it's never been confirmed. So we'll just have to keep twiddling our thumbs on that. I'm Crash with Young the Giant. This is Different Kind of Love.

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Echoes Radio 94.9. That's Sublime with Ensenada. And that song's got a perfect summer sound. Of course, so does 311's Amber. So I'm just like the creamy filling in a summer sandwich.

0: Elko's Radio 94.9. I'm Crash with Cannons and Starlight. And as America celebrates her 250th birthday, we're celebrating by letting you win $2,500 that you can use to take the ultimate American getaway. 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It's your money. 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Listen for those keywords and win it starting Monday.
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Radio 94.9. Rivers Cuomo just uploaded a bunch of cover songs from his archives to YouTube, and some of them are new, some of them go back 20 years. But they're under the playlist title Random Covers if you want to check it out. My name's Crash, and this is Go Away.

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Dirty Heads have a brand new album called Seven Seas that drops June 12th, and that's where you'll find this song. I'm Crash, and this is One of Those Days.

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All around me is Flyleaf, and I met Lacey from Flyleaf a few years ago, but I don't think she liked me. Of course, in fairness, I may have come across as a little creepy. A little bit. What are you going to do? I'm Crash with Yellow Car. 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

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My name's Crash with Tame Impala and Dracula. And when Tame Impala signed to their record label, Kevin Parker failed to mention to them that he was the only member. And by failed to mention, I mean, he just straight up lied to them. Of course, it all worked out in the end, so it's all good. It's done.

0: 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I'm Crash with the latest from Muse called Be With You, and there's so much new music coming out this summer. The new Muse album, for example, which is where you'll find that song, is called The Wow Signal, and that drops June 26th. There's like a billion new albums coming out this year. Well, maybe not a billion, but a lot.
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In addition to singing it, Somber also plays guitar, keyboards, and bass on this track. I'm Crash, and this is Homewrecker.

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And I guarantee you'll hear this one tomorrow night, since it is the number one alt-rock song in the country this week. Sublime with Until the Sun Explodes. Yeah.

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0: Radio 94.9. A classic on this early Sunday morning. It's Nikki wrapping up these last bunch of hours of May with you, 2026. You know what that means, right around the corner. A whole bunch of new bills to pay, stuff to do. It is summer, basically, at this point. Maybe a vacation if we're lucky. I feel like $2,500 for free could be helpful this summer, and we have that free. We are giving away, in total, $250,000. To celebrate America turning 250 years old this summer. The winning begins tomorrow morning, 8 a.m. Just listen out for the keyword, enter it, and you could win $2,500.
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1: Somebody told me our dear old America isn't the only one with a big birthday coming up this July. 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

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Hey, it's Nikki. Been a little while since we got this one on, and of course, we got to do as much new music from The Strokes as we can, right? I mean, hello. Their new album coming in June. This is Going Shopping.

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1: Hey, what's going on? 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Less than 2 weeks away, coming June 12th. 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

Radio 94.9. Joe, end of beginning. He's on tour with Tame Impala this summer. Like, that is amazing, at least in my opinion. Can't you tell what's going on? It's Nikki. What are you looking forward to most this summer? Let us know. Send us a talk back.

0: Radio 94.9. New from Dexter and the Moonrocks, Freaking Out. Hey, it's Nikki. I feel like you might be freaking out, at least a little bit. If you want some free cash, and actually more than just a little bit, $2,500. We have it up for grabs starting tomorrow morning right here at 8 a.m. Going to have $2,500 up for grabs four times a day, all to celebrate our lovely America turning 250 this summer.
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1: Death Cab, another one of our favorites with a new album coming for us next month. Actually, next week, like next Friday the 5th. I Built You a Tower will be here. This song will be on it. It's Riptides.

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Hey, it's Nikki. And if you want traffic, weather, a little less talk, and a ton of alt rock to help you wake up, join Shroom tomorrow morning beginning at 6.

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Hey, it's Nikki with some music discovery for you now. Would love to know what you think of this song, so please send us a talk back and be honest. It's Mother. Song's called My Love.

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Tame Impala, Dracula on this early Sunday. It's Nikki. Just had a talkback request for this one and super happy to get it on. As always, if there's anything you'd like us to try to get on, send us a talkback. This one, in my personal, I think top three Blink-182 songs.

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Crazy. After literally decades, we are now only days away from a brand new Sublime album coming June 12th. This is the title track, Until the Sun Explodes. Yeah.

0: Radio 94.9. Yeah, you ought to know. Festival season in full effect right now. Our 2026 iHeartRadio Music Festival will be happening once again this September in Las Vegas. The full lineup drops this Tuesday morning. Plus, you're going to want to hang out because we're going to be giving away so many free trips for you to head out there.
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What's going on? It's Nikki hanging with you, keeping it going now with Edge Hill. 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

Radio 94.9. Some throwback yellow card on this early Sunday. Hey, it's Nikki hanging with you, doing some music discovery now from Julia Wolf, who's definitely getting around this summer, including playing Lollapalooza in about 2 months from now. This one's called In My Room. I want

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Linkin Park, Heavy is the Crown. Hey, what's going on? It's Nikki with you. Now, is it just me, or do you also feel like these Oasis 2027 tour, like, rumors are really rumoring, really swirling at the moment? Do you think it's going to happen? Would you travel to see Oasis next year? What about if we gave you a free $2,500? Because, like, we might be able to make that happen for you. We'll talk about that in a few minutes.

0: 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But also, starting this Monday morning, going to have $2,500 up for grabs 4 times a day every weekday.
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1: Hey, good morning. It's Nikki hanging with you. Just got a talk back request to do this fun one as always. If there's anything you want us to try to get on for you, or you just want to say hi, let us know what you're doing like right now, send us a talk back while you're listening with your free iHeartRadio app. This is Weezer and Bethany Cosentino. 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

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Will the real Slim Shady please? Yeah, you know the rest. I mean, what a time to be alive when that all happened, right? What's going on? It's Nikki doing some music discovery now from Somber. It's Homewrecker.

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Some newish yellow card, Better Days. Hey, it's Nikki. You know what this song is. I mean, is it 2026 or 2006? Going from yellow card to Paramore. I love it. 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

0: Radio 94.9. A classic on this early Sunday morning. It's Nikki wrapping up these last bunch of hours of May with you, 2026. You know what that means, right around the corner. A whole bunch of new bills to pay, stuff to do. It is summer, basically, at this point. Maybe a vacation if we're lucky. I feel like $2,500 for free could be helpful this summer, and we have that free. We are giving away, in total, $250,000. To celebrate America turning 250 years old this summer. The winning begins tomorrow morning, 8 a.m. Just listen out for the keyword, enter it, and you could win $2,500.
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It's Nikki hanging with you. Just had a talk back request for this one. 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

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Hey, it's Nikki. 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Yeah.

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What's going on? It's Nikki hanging with you, keeping it going. 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

0: 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Hey, good morning. It's Nikki with you. You're now just hours away from a chance at winning $2,500. We are giving away $250,000 this summer to celebrate America turning 250. $2,500 up for grabs 4 times every weekday right here starting tomorrow morning at 8.
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Hey, it's Nikki. 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

Radio 94.9. Hey, it's Nikki. Been a little while since we got this one on, and of course, we got to do as much new music from The Strokes as we can, right? I mean, hello. Her new album coming in June. This is Going Shopping.

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I've been so good recently. I really have. It's Alex Mack. I was not last night. And now here I am paying the piper. Is that the phrase? Paying the toll. See, this is what I'm talking about. I need coffee, water, hydration, electrolytes. If you're in the same boat, just know that, you know, we're in this together.

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1: 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I just want to make sure we're, you know, on the same team here. It's Alex Mack. Let me know what you want to hear. Yes, it is helpful if you just tell me what you want. Because that, I mean, literally that is my job, to play the songs you want. So if it's a certain song, you need to start your day with your favorite band. You're still up from last night. I don't know. 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Just, you know, say like, what's up, Alex? Tell me your name, where you're listening from. 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

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Did you watch those guys, the All-American Rejects, on the Today Show? I thought that was pretty cool. I mean, all of this, like, resurgence of, like, pop punk and, like, emo music is making me so happy. Like, I saw all of these bands, like, when I was in high school. And now they're back doing tours. These guys included, I mean, it's Yellow Card right now. This is Better Days.

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What's going on? 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
1: Okay, I like this. It's Alex Mack. Just reading that Vermont is now the first state to be putting a cap on ticket scalpers, which I think is such a big deal. I mean, people just price gouging. It's crazy. Like, getting a secondhand ticket's insane. I saw that they now can't be resold for more than 110% of the original price, which I think is fair. I think we need to look at implementing that everywhere.

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1: Hey, what's up? It's Alex Mack. I don't know if you follow Muse on Instagram, but they're doing what Muse does best. They got this new record coming out. It's called The Wow Signal. They were posting like this link where you could connect, or what do they call it? Like access the system and like actually find the Wow Signal. It's all very cryptic, very Muse. This song is going to be on that new record right now. It's called Be With You. It seems

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What's up? It's Alex Mack. 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
1: Did you watch any of the Scripps National Spelling Bee? Yeah, it's Alex Mack. It makes me feel dumb every year, but I forget the kid's name. I should have looked it up before I started talking. But just so much swag from Leesburg, Virginia. Like, walks up and he's like, aloha. Like, did you know that that means hello? The judge's like, yeah. And then he ends up not, sorry, spoiler alert, he spells the word wrong. And before he leaves the stage, he's like, did you know that aloha also means goodbye? And then he just goes, aloha, and walks off stage. I was like, that kid is awesome. And also definitely smarter than me.

0: 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Don't you think it's crazy that we're looking at celebrating 250 years of America? Like, that feels wild. But hey, the good news for you is with that celebration, we're taking $250,000 in cash and giving you the chance to win a part of it. Just make sure you're listening for those keywords, because those are kicking off next week. You can hear them every weekday at 8, 11, 2, and 5. Dude, win some money.
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Radio 94.9. Honestly, every time I hear American Idiot, I think about not being allowed to have that CD when I was growing up, like, because it had the parental advisory sticker, you know? It's Alex Mack. It didn't work because I ended up being, like, the world's biggest Green Day fan. But it's because, as, like, a compromise, my parents got me the live DVD Bullet in a Bible, which I would argue that, like, Billy Joe drops the F-bomb way more than on the actual record, but, hey, worked out for me in the end.

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Doco's Radio 94.9. It's just so clear to me that I'm going to be broke as a joke by the end of the year. Like, so bad. It's Alex Mack. So many bands, doing tours. The festival lineups have all been good, which is so detrimental to my bank account. But I'm not mad about it, right? It's like, well, like these guys, Edgehill. I've been talking about how they need to do a full U.S. tour soon, and they finally announced it. And I am definitely going to get tickets. You should, too. I would love to see this live. Edgehill right now. Song's called Double Take. Maybe.

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Radio 94.9. Every once in a while, you know, we play songs here that just take me right back to like such a specific moment. My name is Alex Mack. I'm playing you Switchfoot right now. I remember going to the West Virginia State Fair with my dad. We went to see ZZ Top. That was like the mission. But I remember seeing Switchfoot and being like, this band is awesome. And then I was in line with them to like ride the Ferris wheel. So now every time I hear this, I think about the Ferris wheel in West Virginia.

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0: Can't stop the spirits when I need you. 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
1: Coco's Radio 94.9. You know what I can't stop thinking about? It's Alex Mack. I don't know if you're as chronically online as I am. Hopefully not. I got it bad. Have you seen, there's like a scandal kind of with like Guy Fieri, you know, Triple D, Diners, Drive-Ins, and Dives. A lot of people like trying to expose him for not actually eating the food. Like they will like cut away the cameras when he goes to take a bite, but people are like slowing down episodes of that to see if he's like actually taking a bite. I need to know how this turns out because like Diners, Drive-Ins, and Dives is like the ultimate like get back to your hotel room, it's always on show. Like I'll be devastated. I wish-

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1: 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You know, just kind of getting through the day. 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Make sure to, you know, like, say, what's up, Alex? Tell me your name, where you're listening from. I would love to hear what you got into this weekend or getting into later, maybe Sunday fun day. I don't know. Obviously, tell me the song you want to hear, but once you hit send on that, that audio, like that message, comes right to me in the studio.
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Radio 94.9. I gotta figure out how to talk about this. It's Alex Mack. I was gonna talk to you about Spider Noir. You know, that like Spider-Man, black and white, kind of like Nicolas Cage show that's out. It's awesome. Like, there's an option to watch it in either black and white or color, which is so cool. The black and white is beautiful. But here's what I landed on looking up more things about the show to talk to you about it. Did you know that Nicolas Cage legally changed his name to Nick Cage? I don't know why, but I love that. That feels like the headline.

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What's going on? It's Alex Mack. Hey, follow us on all the socials. It's just at Radio 94.9. And make sure to follow me at Alex Mack Live. 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
1: Yeah, we'll mess up a little bit, but isn't that the great part of humanity? It's like how often we mess up. Yeah, we're guaranteed human.

Philco's Radio 94.9. This felt like kind of, I don't know, intense to read about. Do you know that they call June, July, and August the 100 deadliest days? Like that, I mean, it is serious. Like, don't let me downplay it. It's like the times over the summer where car crashes are like the most serious, the most frequent. So if you are traveling this summer, just remember to please be safe. Like, wear your seatbelt. Like, we don't want to be a part of the 100 deadliest days.

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Radio 94.9. There's always some study, you know, linking some problem to something else. But I think I can kind of get behind this one. Scientists are now saying that longer work hours have a direct tie to obesity, which I think makes sense, right? You're working hard. You're stressed. You can't go work out when you're working. You know, you're getting snacks in the break room, all these like energy drinks, whatever. Here's the thing I like about this. They're using this as like a basis to start talking about a 4-day work week in some

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What's going on? 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

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I feel like I need to just check in after playing Blink-182's I Miss You. Like, at the beginning, you did the Tom DeLonge. Like, where are you, right? Like, that's a good indicator of, like, who your people are when they go straight to the voice.

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1: Just quick reminder, you know, since I played you that new Sublime, Ensenada, the first time I got to play that was on our new music show. It's Emerging Alt. I host it every weeknight at 11 o'clock. 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But you can always chime in with what you want to hear, your suggestions. Just add me on Instagram so you can hit me up. At Alex Mack Live. I am way too on my phone, so I'm sure I'll see it. At Alex Mack Live.
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0: 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You know, I actually just watched a Weezer video. I think it was on Instagram, where people were wearing like Weezer Snuggies. Do you remember Snuggies? Like the, it's like a hoodie blanket. Did those have the hoodie pocket in the front, or was that something else? Regardless, they better have that as merch on the Weezer The Gathering tour, because that's like big shut up and take my money energy.
1: Yeah.

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1: I'm sorry. 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But I was just reading therapists are like saying that bad phone habits are like really one of the main things that can ruin a relationship. 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You're checking your partner's phone without their permission. That's crazy. Trust issues. 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
1: 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How? 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
1: It was a month this week. It was, even though some of us had off on Memorial Day, just getting into the weekend felt good. My name's Hayes. Be with you till 3 o'clock. 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Get at us whenever you want to. All right. Scream obscenities at me. Request songs. Fart or burp into it. I don't care. Just want to hear from you. All right.

0: 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If you're not awake now, wake up! My name's Hayes, Evanescence, Tavon and Paula, Foo Fighters, The Killers, all come.
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Your chance at $2,500 starting here on Monday. How awesome is that? Celebrating America's 250th anniversary. 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
1: Solid song for gym playlist right there. That's for sure. If you're doing the gym, I'll start the gym on Monday. I've been telling myself that for quite some time. Here's Young the Giant.

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1: 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Now Edge Hill blowing up. 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

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Let's talk about feet juice. Feet juice. A thing. In the Bay. At an anime cosplay gathering. Yep. Ladies were dipping their feet in juice, soaking them there, and selling cups of this feet juice for $15. This is 2026, you freaks.

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1: There's this footage of Radiohead floating around on the Conan O'Brien show. I think it was in 1993, performing Creep. Good stuff. When they loved performing Creep. Sober wasn't even born yet. Feel old yet? Back to Friends is on

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1: 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I want to tell you about it. Give me like 6 minutes. Is that cool? Because it's insanity.

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1: It takes a lot to impress me, but this dude did. He balanced a chainsaw on his chin for over 4 minutes while it's running. Blade and everything to get a Guinness World Record. That's dedication for a Guinness World Record. I'm Hayes on the way. Jet, Sublime. Let's do Eminem and go there with Blink-182 right after that.
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come with me because you look so fine that I really want to make you mine. I say you look so fine that I really want to make you mine. 4, 5, 6, come on and get your kicks. Now you don't need

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So close to the new album dropping from Sublime on June 12th. Ensenada on for your Sunday. Here you go.

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1: I have a kid that's going to be a junior in high school. And one of his friends was over and I said, did you know that Joe is Steve from Stranger Things? 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I am. 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

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It's crazy. It's been 8 years as of May 18th that we lost Chris Cornell. Huge loss to the industry. Such a talented dude. Have you seen his cover? A Nothing Compares by Sinead O'Connor? Look it up. It's good. Really good.

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What's up? It's Hayes. 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

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My name's Hayes. You get a double throwback from the Rejects to Spin Doctors. That's the mood I'm in today. Glad you're here with us for real.

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1: That's just one of those feel-good songs where it just makes you feel good inside with P.O.D. 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I'm Hayes. 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Let's go here now. 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
1: One of the biggest TikTok trends comes from Tame Impala. I would have never have thought that. Dracula on for your Sunday. In case you forgot what day it is, it happens. Maybe it was a late night last night. 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Maybe not. Maybe you'll call in.

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1: I dig Brent Smith from Shinedown. He was in an interview recently, and he said, if you want to get discovered, be on the radio. And that's true. Like, even the kids are coming back to the radio. You're here, right? 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Thanks, Brent. Second Chance is on now.

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1: Did you know Michael Jackson actually approved that song for Alien Ant Farm to cover? 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My name's Hayes. Hayes on air on the socials, the iHeartRadio app, and the TalkBack mic. Just tap that mic. Shout out whatever you want to. Glad you're here. Another throwback from you-know-who. Do I have to say who it is? I don't think so.

0: 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We're going to be celebrating America's 250th anniversary. 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Maybe you could win some money. We could all use that in our life today.
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1: I remember seeing that video for the first time on MTV because I'm that old. And I was like, who are these guys? 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I'm Hayes. Hope your Sunday's going good so far. 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Or if you're working, you're like, today is my Monday. 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Linkin Park on. Heavy as the crown.

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My name's Hayes. Enjoy the rest of your day. H-A-Z-E on air on the socials. You're not going to look it up, but who cares? I'm going to plug it anyway. 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My inner emo is proud that I'm leaving you with Death Cab for Cutie. Talk to you back here next weekend.

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Final Sunday of May. We're in the month of June tomorrow, baby. Crazy. Jesse, I hope you're having a great weekend. Flea, currently on the road in support of his debut solo album, had a surprise musical guest on stage with him in London last week. I'll tell you more in a few.

0: No-Go's Radio 94.9. Somber back to friends, Jesse. So Flea, currently on tour right now. His debut solo album came out. Had a surprise musical guest. Thom Yorke showed up at his London show last week, joined Flea on stage to perform two songs, including a cover of Marvin Gaye's Gotta Give It Up. Nice little Atoms for Peace mini reunion. Videos on YouTube. It is a 20-minute long video of epic jamming. Up close and personal, filmed by a fan. Just go to the tube. Go to the YouTube. You'll find it. It's awesome.
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1: Jesse, thanks for hanging out. 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Might as well hit that talk back mic. Send me a message in studio. Let me know your name, where you're from, what you want to hear, or how your weekend's going. Good or bad, I'm here for it. Pearl Jam.

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1: There are so many festivals happening this summer. Like, I thought they announced them all, but no, there's another one. Tom Morello just announced the inaugural Power to the People Fest all-star lineup. Bruce Springsteen locked in, Dave Matthews, Foo Fighters, Cypress Hill. You could see more on his Instagram and Yellow Card. They're on the festival circuit. They're doing all the Warped Tours this summer. Bedroom posters with Good Charlotte.

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1: The official kickoff to summer, like 3 weeks. Sublime is the soundtrack to summer, like truly. They own the summer. And 2026, the return of Sublime, 30 years since their last album, Until the Sun Explodes, coming out June 12th. Such an exciting year for them. And it's all happening during America 250. America, baby, that's what I'm talking about. Sublime, coming up right after Three Doors Down.

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1: Lincoln Park lost. 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We just announced the iHeartRadio 250K USA giveaway. We're giving you a lot of cash. I'll tell you more in a few songs.

0: 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Lola Young, Messy, Jesse. We just announced the iHeartRadio 250K USA giveaway. So as America turns 250 this year, we're celebrating big. We're giving away $2,500 four times a day. So each weekday, starting tomorrow through July 3rd, 8 a.m., 11 a.m., 2 p.m., and 5 p.m., you're tuning in for those keywords to win. Take the cash, do a road trip across the U.S., see some national parks, or use it for gas. Those prices are pretty steep right now. 250K USA giveaway. First chance to win tomorrow morning around 8 a.m.
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More Nirvana Kurt Cobain memorabilia going to auction. Former Hole drummer Patty Schimmel. 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And it is, he wore it during a 1993 photo shoot, later gifted it to her because they were friends. 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
1: 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Tap on that. 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

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Jesse, I'm a huge, huge Young the Giant fan. I just feel like life is so much better when they release new music. And new album Victory Garden just came out. Major milestone for them. First number one song on the Billboard Alternative Airplay chart with this new song. They deserved that back when My Body came out 11 years ago. Brand new Young the Giant, Different Kind of Love.

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1: Panicking at the Disco. Together forever. Jesse, I hope you're having a great weekend. I cannot go a day without talking about Nick Cage. I mentioned a couple weeks ago it was World Dracula Day, which reminded me of Nick Cage's amazing movie Renfield. Friggin' hilarious. He just did a recent interview with Variety talking about the new Spider-Man series, Spider-Man Noir. And he revealed that he legally changed his name last year. I'll tell you more in a few. Dracula from Tame Impala, right after STP.

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1: Tame Impala, Dracula. Nick Cage did a fabulous Dracula in the movie Renfield. And last week, he revealed to the world that he legally changed his name last year. He just did an interview with Variety. He was talking about the new Spider-Man series, Spider-Man Noir, that just came out. And the interviewer asked, is it strange to still go by a stage name? To which he responded, no, I am Nick Cage. I changed my name legally last year. He said, I'm Nick Cage in life, and I'm Nick Cage on the camera. Oh, God. Nick Cage, greatest actor of our lifetime.
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1: This is such a wild time for just movies, music documentaries, and all that. Green Day's inspired comedy, it's coming in August. Also, Chili Peppers documentary that came out. Oasis documentary coming in September. Travis Barker's next month. And then let's not forget about the movie of the year. The Mandalorian and Grogu, Star Wars movie. It just came out last week. I saw it during Memorial Day weekend. Dude, I cried three times. Grogu's love for Mando is so precious. If you

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Rivers Cuomo just leaked accidentally, maybe 15 random covers from his archives. They're acoustic covers. He posted them on YouTube. Some of these recordings date back more than 20 years ago. Go now to the tube, the internet. You'll find it. Weezer, on the way after 30 Seconds to Mars.

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